0: Is this? 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

Did you see this? Now you can live stream into Uber's parents. This is something that you might like. Kids may not. We'll get into that next.

0: if you're a parent, apparently on the teen setting, if your kid's into Uber, you can live stream right into the driver's phone to see how your kids are behaving in the Uber, where they're going. Not tracking. This is like video streaming into the car, right, Sissany?
1: Yeah, it's using the front-facing camera on the driver's phone when you're using Uber Teen accounts, which I didn't even know there was Uber Teen accounts, guys. That was news.
0: Because we aren't teens and you don't have
1: one.
0: And
1: I don't have a teen, I know. So it was really interesting. I was like, oh, wow, that's crazy that there's an option for this. But I can't decide if it's genius for safety or maybe just a little too much. You know, I just, riding around in an Uber, do you want to have full access into the Uber at all times for your teen?
0: I mean, you probably want to have, I'm not a parent yet. And if I had a teenager, it'd be a long time from now. But I think that if you're a parent, you probably want the option. Actually, if you're the driver, maybe you like this too, because it keeps the kids on guard.
1: That's true. If they're being rowdy being annoying and loud and not really kind of being polite.
0: This is basically the same thing as when we were growing up and our mom could look in the rearview mirror of the minivan and see what we were doing in the back seat. It's the same exact thing. They're just not in the vehicle with you.
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10: 101.7 weather. Mainly cloudy tonight. We could see showers or a thunderstorm and then fog patches developing. Winds will become light with a low of 17. Partly sunny for tomorrow with the fog clearing out in the morning, high 25. Cloudy by Wednesday night, low 12. And overcast Thursday, chance of showers, high 23. Sunshine on the way Friday with a high of 23.

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2: Ruby's in the back room. You have to understand, we've got the front room. That's what we're in. And we got the glass window and the back room. We got Michaela. Oh, Michaela, can we get to some of your dating app pickup lines later? Because my voice has been on there as your recommendation. I want to hear how it's going.
3: Yeah, how's that working
2: out? So that's coming up.
1: You're on air with Ryan Seacrest.

0: Ruby, what's going on?
1: There's this, it's just one person specifically that I was really close to in high school. We kind of grew apart and now we're not close. And I don't feel inspired or I don't like love what she posts. But then I feel guilty if I were to unfollow just because I feel like there's so much history there that
0: Yeah.
1: it feels kind of like a breakup in a way.
2: Just mute her. That's what I do.
1: I feel like muting people know when you mute them though. And so it just feels like if I'm gonna do it, I have to just unfollow. But I don't know why there's that guilt.
0: Yeah, here's the way I handle it each and every day. I don't care.
2: I was like, what are you going to say to this?
3: Yeah, you're still
0: I
3: following
0: don't.
3: exes from like 10 years ago.
0: That's right. I don't.
1: You've got the whole roster.
0: Which is great. And I wish them the best. That's why I'm not doing an unfollow. I don't need to unfollow. But if somebody's so far down in your past, in your history, who cares? Let them keep the follow. You don't think about them anyway. Don't pay attention
4: But
0: to
4: you
0: them.
4: Do think about them when they pop up in your feed and you're like,
1: yes.
4: why am I following? Who is this person?
1: Randomly.
4: And then you're like, oh.
0: But I'm telling you right now, Ruby, the guilt you will feel if you unfollow is worse than just following and looking the other way. That's it.
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0: Tanya, I have to, you mentioned my wearable, where it's giving me way too much data about my, pay attention, Ryan, didn't sleep last night. It says 5 hours and 22 minutes. Oof. Now that's causing anxiety.
1: Yeah.
0: I need a wearable for that.
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5: Mainly cloudy tonight. We could see showers or a thunderstorm, and then fog patches developing. Winds will become light with a low of 17. Partly sunny for tomorrow with the fog clearing out in the morning, high 25. Cloudy by Wednesday night, low 12, and overcast Thursday. Chance of showers, high 23. Sunshine on the way Friday with a high of 23.

0: I know, but you have no choice. Whereas if you're the one...
1: Yeah, I mean, I see what Tanya's saying. Yeah. Because if you're the one that is breaking up, you're going to carry some guilt and doubt.
0: Doubt.
1: You're going to wonder, did I make the right choice? And
0: she
1: so you're losing a lot of sleep.
0: Yes.
1: Right. So am I excited to get dumped soon? Or do I want to hold on that?
0: This made me
1: I'm trying to figure this out.
0: This made me feel happier to be the dumpy than I've ever felt my life.
1: Yes. Guilt.
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0: So last week, this is so fun. I left a friend's take on producer Michaela's Hinge profile. Basically, I gave a testimonial as to why Michaela's a good human being. Now, you got some traffic off that?
1: I did. The first one was, how is this not AI yet still so AI?
0: Okay, I think that's
2: funny,
0: a compliment.
2: Funny guy.
0: But is the guy picking up on you? Did he ask you out?
1: That's all he said. So.
2: Oh, wow. And he's kind of cute. Okay. Respond.
1: Yeah. Okay. So then another guy said, haha, wait, is that really Ryan Seacrest? I hope you yelled at him for only giving you 4 stars at first.
2: Fair.
0: Well, I didn't know how many stars you could get inside Hinge. 4 seems like a lot.
1: Another guy was like, I have absolutely no idea what skippity means, but I feel like I need to find out.
2: That's
1: love
2: cute.
1: See, not
0: that's
1: bad.
0: Cute. And you're welcome for me pointing
2: likes
0: the term
2: the guy
0: skippity
2: that looks like
0: for
2: Robbie.
0: You.
2: Yeah, I like this guy. He's
0: actually,
2: really
0: I thought that
2: hot.
0: Was, that looks just like your husband. What if Michaela goes out with the Robbie doppelganger? Is that awkward?
2: He's hot. I say swipe.
0: He looks just like your husband.
2: He really does.
1: This one is really funny. If Ryan Seacrest is your reference, I feel like I should probably submit an application.
2: All right.
0: You see, that is my brother. So, who you, I mean, is anybody? I like Robbie. I mean, yeah. Skippity.
2: Me too. I like him. I like him
0: I almost
2: a lot.
0: Think you should go out with him out of interest to see how right. much he looks like Tanya's husband.
1: It's so funny. Okay. One okay. in three, I think I'll like
2: yeah,
1: that.
2: I liked one too.
1: Okay.
0: All right. One in three. Keep us posted on that.
1: I will.
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4: Julie B. and Nick. Mornings on the One. This stuff happens all the time.
2: It's a number of things on the National Day calendar. National Cheese Toast Day, which I will tell you is not as easy as just putting cheese on toast. I follow this little guy on Instagram. His name is Carter. I think it's Carter Cooks, maybe. And he's British. He's a fun little follow, too, because he's only 6. Also, it is National Double Cheeseburger Day. So double the cheese, double the burger. How can that be bad? And National Linguine Day. Is that the most superior of all the pastas? I don't know. I quite like it for a number of things. But, you know, to be honest, I love pasta in general. So it doesn't really matter what it is. You can make me any pasta you like, and I'm going to eat it. Emphasis on the you make it, though.
4: Mornings on the One.
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15: Mainly cloudy tonight. We could see showers or a thunderstorm and then fog patches developing. Winds will become light with a low of 17. Partly sunny for tomorrow with the fog clearing out in the morning, high 25. Cloudy by Wednesday night, low 12. And overcast Thursday, chance of showers, high 23. Sunshine on the way Friday with a high of 23.

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6: Westside Nurseries on Highway 21 in Owen Sound.
8: 7 weather. Mainly cloudy tonight. We could see showers or a thunderstorm and then fog patches developing. Winds will become light with a low 17. Partly sunny for tomorrow with the fog clearing out in the morning, high 25. Cloudy by Wednesday night, low 12. And overcast Thursday, chance of showers, high 23. Sunshine on the way Friday with a high of 23.

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1: 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A former prime minister is backing the current federal government's decision to walk away from trade talks with the U.S. Stephen Harper, speaking at the country's first ever investment summit, told the crowd yesterday Canada had no choice. He added that Canada must pursue diminished reliance on the United States in order to maintain its sovereignty. A last-ditch effort to reach a new trade deal with the U.S. collapsed in August after the Americans introduced demands Prime Minister Mark Carney called unacceptable. A call about a suspicious vehicle saw West Grey police seize more than $50,000 worth of drugs. The vehicle was near a local business, and when police arrived, they found a person asleep behind the wheel. Officers arrested the driver on suspicion of drug impairment. A search turned up a large quantity of cocaine, meth, and fentanyl, as well as other drug trafficking-related items. The accused is charged with 4 counts of possession for the purpose of trafficking, operation while impaired, and possession of property obtained by crime under $5,000. Several community recycling dumpsters in Seaforth are being removed, as Huron East says keeping them would cost the municipality more than $20,000 a year. More from Adam Bell.
2: The 7 municipally provided bins are being removed starting today from locations around the community, including the Seaforth Arena, Huron East Municipal Office, Seaforth Agricultural Society, and the Information Booth. Huron East says the change is tied to Ontario's transition to an extended producer responsibility recycling program. The municipality says regular household recycling service is not changing, stressing the removal will have no impact on existing curbside residential recycling collection or wheelie bins.
1: Huron East has already made a similar change elsewhere in the municipality. Community recycling bins in Brussels were removed in the spring of 2025. 50 years after it first came to Bruce County, the International Plowing Match will return to the same grounds next week. The 5-day event begins Tuesday and will see thousands of visitors flock to the site just west of Walkerton. Bruce County Deputy Warden Don Murray says the amount of work that's gone into bringing the IPM to Bruce County shows the commitment the locals have to hosting.
3: You look at Tuesday night, there was over 1,400 volunteers showed up to help with this match. That says it all for Bruce County. We've got great people living in this county that want to see things happen and showcase our county where they live. They're all very proud of it.
1: 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For more on these and other stories, go to cknxnewstoday.ca.
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1: The Toronto Blue Jays have fallen 2 games back of a playoff spot after losing 10-1 to the Tigers last night. George Springer and Vladimir Guerrero Jr. drew back-to-back walks to load the bases with 2 outs in the 3rd inning, but Alejandro Kirk grounded out to 3rd to end the scoring opportunity. The loss leaves the Jays 2 games back of Cleveland for the final AL wildcard spot with just 10 games left. More bad news for the Blue Jays. Pitcher Trey Yesavage didn't last a full inning in his rehab start with Buffalo as he gave up 2 hits and 2 runs. He's been out since early August with a knee injury. The new collective bargaining agreement in the NHL went into effect Tuesday at midnight, at which time a 7-year contract became the longest a player could re-sign with his own team and 6 years in free agency. Ahead of that, Ottawa signed Drake Batherson to an 8-year, $86 million deal.
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1: Partly sunny today, a high of 24 that'll feel like 30 with the humidity. Tonight, partly cloudy with a slight chance of showers, a low of 15. Tomorrow, mainly cloudy with a chance of showers in the morning and early in the afternoon, clearing late in the day, a high of 22. Right now, it's 17.
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7: Today's best. Thank you very much, Miranda, at 6:06. Good morning, Wednesday.
8: Hello, good morning. Welcome back.
7: Well, thank you very much.
8: Midweek, and it's a Half Price Eats Wednesday.
7: Oh, less than 3 hours from that. Oh, my.
8: Yeah.
7: Giddy up. Less than a week from the IPM as well. Oh, buddy. Benson Boone on the One.

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2: 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Wake me up!
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0: 101.7 The One, Penny and Loeb with Jordan and Spin. Benson Boone before that. It is 6:11. Julie B and Nick, hello to you.
1: Hello, good morning. Welcome to Wednesday.
0: Oh, buddy. And it's a Half Price Eats Wednesday. 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
1: Yes, four establishments taking part this time. The Old Garage Wood Fired Pizza and the Green Bean Pantry, both in Walkerton.
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0: 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Today is the day. 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
2: Hey, good morning. Looking at a nice day. Mix of sun and cloud, high of 24. Might feel like 30, but honestly, the last couple days when we've said the Humidex, I never felt like it felt that way later in the day, so... Not sure.
1: Maybe well, it's
2: the fall Humidex is better than the summer Humidex.
1: According to some.
2: Yeah.
1: After 7 o'clock, of course, Don Clark will qualify for the one big give.
2: Maybe someone else will.
1: Maybe. He's qualified 3 times so far in Walkerton, Don has, and making his other family members jealous, I guess, a little bit.
2: And everyone else.
1: And we had some texting qualifiers for the one big give yesterday afternoon. Sarah Wright of Hepworth. And Leon Gade of Bayfield, congrats. And Brian Preston was our online qualifier from Walkerton.
2: Congrats to all. 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
1: And we got that little bonus for our 15th anniversary. One qualifier each week will score a nice little prize pack.
2: Yes, and it's, just to celebrate our 15th anniversary together.
1: It's a momentous occasion.
2: The one balloon is falling down.
1: Yes.
2: The 5 isn't standing up so well here in the studio.
1: So we're just celebrating our first anniversary, I guess. I don't know.
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0: with an update from CKNXNewsToday.ca, I'm Miranda Chant. A former prime minister is backing the current federal government's decision to walk away from trade talks with the U.S. Stephen Harper, speaking at the country's first ever investment summit, told the crowd yesterday Canada had no choice. He added that Canada must pursue diminished reliance on the United States in order to maintain its sovereignty. A last-ditch effort to reach a new trade deal with the U.S. collapsed in August after the Americans introduced demands Prime Minister Mark Carney called unacceptable. A call about a suspicious vehicle saw West Grey police seize more than $50,000 worth of drugs. The vehicle was near a local business, and when police arrived, they found a person asleep behind the wheel. Officers arrested the driver on suspicion of drug impairment. A search turned up a large quantity of cocaine, meth, and fentanyl, as well as other drug trafficking-related items. The accused is charged with 4 counts of possession for the purpose of trafficking, operation while impaired, and possession of property obtained by crime under $5,000. Several community recycling dumpsters in Seaforth are being removed, as Huron East says keeping them would cost the municipality more than $20,000 a year. More from Adam Bell.
1: The 7 municipally provided bins are being removed starting today from locations around the community, including the Seaforth Arena, Huron East Municipal Office, Seaforth Agricultural Society, and the Information Booth. Huron East says the change is tied to Ontario's transition to an extended producer responsibility recycling program. The municipality says regular household recycling service is not changing, stressing the removal will have no impact on existing curbside residential recycling collection or wheelie bins.
0: Huron East has already made a similar change elsewhere in the municipality. Community recycling bins in Brussels were removed in the spring of 2025. 50 years after it first came to Bruce County, the International Plowing Match will return to the same grounds next week. The 5-day event begins Tuesday and will see thousands of visitors flock to the site just west of Walkerton. Bruce County Deputy Warden Don Murray says the amount of work that's gone into bringing the IPM to Bruce County shows the commitment the locals have to hosting.
2: You look at Tuesday night, there was over 1,400 volunteers showed up to help with this match. That says it all for Bruce County. We've got great people living in this county that want to see things happen and showcase our county where they live. They're all very proud of it.
0: Events include daily shows by the Canadian Cowgirls Drill Team, the Ram Rodeo Thursday to Saturday, and a Combine Demolition Derby on the weekend. For more on these and other stories, go to cknxnewstoday.ca.
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0: The Toronto Blue Jays lost some ground in the race for the third and final wildcard spot in the American League. The Jays fell to the Detroit Tigers 10-1 last night as their hot and cold offense had a cold night. Toronto is now 2 games back of the Guardians in the wildcard race, while the Rangers jumped the Jays and are now just 1.5 games back. Cutter Gauthier has agreed to a 6-year deal with the Anaheim Ducks. Sportsnet says the deal is worth $81 million and $69.5 million of that will be paid in signing bonuses. 5 professional sports leagues and their players' associations have joined forces to ask for protection for players and staff who face threats and harassment from sports bettors. In a letter to gambling regulators, the NFL, MLB, NBA, NHL, Major League Soccer, and their players' associations asked that rules be established to permanently revoke betting privileges for anyone found to have threatened or abusively harassed any professional or amateur athlete, coach, official, or team personnel.
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0: Partly sunny today, a high of 24 that'll feel like 30 with the humidity. Tonight, partly cloudy with a slight chance of showers, a low of 15. Tomorrow, mainly cloudy with a chance of showers in the morning and early in the afternoon, clearing late in the day, a high of 22. Right now, it's 17. Today's best.
7: Thank you very much, Miranda. It's 6:36. Good morning to you.
8: Hello, good morning. Coming up, celebrity status. Ed Sheeran speaking out about a bit of the issue that's been happening.
7: And will you go here alone, Julie B? Because some women won't. Apparently 14% of ladies will not do this alone. Morgan Wallen and Tate McRae on the one.

0: today's best music, Felix Cartel with Lights and Love Me, and Morgan Wallen and Tate McRae before that with What I Want. It's 6:43. I Julie B and Nick.
1: Hello. They're looking at a sun and cloud today, and also high around 24.
0: That's what I want. That's what I want. All right, Julie B, will you do this alone?
1: Sometimes. I don't know. What are we talking about?
0: I said 14% of ladies will not do this alone, and it's going somewhere. We don't really have many in our area because, you know, we're more rural and stuff. But maybe you're going to the Luke Bryan concert next week at the Rogers Center in Toronto.
1: By yourself?
0: And you got to park in a parking garage. You're going to go to a parking garage by yourself. It's all spooky. You hear some footsteps and an echo.
1: I have, but I think anyone who's ever had to do any of those things by themselves, man or woman, can feel a little bit intimidated about what might be lurking somewhere.
0: Especially if it's dark.
1: Well, especially if it's a place you're not used to either. If you haven't been there, you're obviously more comfortable in places you've already been and are familiar with.
0: On multiple levels, you know, you forget which level you even parked on.
1: Yes. I don't know that I would go to a concert by myself. Maybe I would. And maybe that would happen. But generally speaking, not so much.
0: We will have one winner by themselves win the one big give, though.
1: Yes, that's right. We won't send you to a concert alone, though.
0: Your next chance to qualify for that massive prize pack will be coming up after 7 o'clock sometime. And we have your celebrity status, and Pink, she is next.
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0: 101.71, Martin Garrix and Ed Sheeran, repeat it. Remember, be kind. Please rewind. Some people don't even know what that means. What is he referring to? What's a video store? Blockbuster? What, that abandoned building in Owen Sound? It's 6:52. Julie B and Nick, hello to you.
1: Hello, good morning. Welcome to your Wednesday, 24 for the high.
0: After 7, another chance to qualify for the one big give, but right now we're having a look in the world of celebrity. What's going on, Julie B?
1: After Macklemore was dropped from Ed Sheeran's tour this week, he says, Sheeran that is, the decision came from concert venues and promoters following Macklemore's comments about the Israel-Palestine conflict. In a lengthy statement yesterday, Ed Sheeran said he considers the suffering on both sides a human tragedy, but he also made it clear he does not believe his concerts are the place for political speeches. Other acts, including Phineas, Lucas Graham, and others, have exited the Loop tour in support of Macklemore's removal.
0: Jake and Logan Paul are coaching a new generation of fighters. Oh, joy. The brothers, who are YouTube stars with various experience in boxing and wrestling, have landed a fight competition series at Hulu and ESPN.
1: Amanda Seyfried and Thomas Sadowski announced their split after 9 years of marriage. In a joint statement, the couple said their separation has proven to be the right move for them and their family. The two share two children.
0: Netflix's hit rom-com series, Nobody Wants This, has set its season 3 return date for October 22nd. Some first look images show Noah, who's played by Adam Brody, and the character played by Kristen Bell, still in love while continuing to navigate their differences.
1: Will she convert? We'll find out this season. And the news emerged Tuesday that American Idol, which has been broadcast live from Los Angeles since it originated in 2002, will be moving production to Georgia. And some are saying in search of tax incentives and lower costs.
0: And better peaches. It's 6:54, and that is your celebrity status.
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0: 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I'm Miranda Chant. West Grey police have taken over $50,000 worth of illicit drugs off the streets. Police were called to a local business this week about a suspicious vehicle. When officers arrived, they found the driver asleep behind the wheel and had reason to believe that person was impaired by drugs. An arrest was made and a search turned up a large quantity of cocaine, meth, and fentanyl. The driver is charged with possession of drugs for the purpose of trafficking, impaired driving, and possession of property obtained by crime under $5,000. Now, Wellington OPP are hoping the public can help identify three suspected shoplifters. The trio are accused of stealing hundreds of dollars worth of items from the Shoppers Drug Mart in Mount Forest Monday night. You can see pictures of the three suspects, two men and a woman, on our website. Anyone with information is asked to call police. Huron East is removing seven community recycling bins in Seaforth due to the high cost to keep them in operation. The municipality says the change is tied to Ontario's new producer responsibility recycling system, which does not cover community bins at industrial, commercial, and institutional properties. The cost to keep them would have been over $20,000 a year. The affected dumpsters are located at several sites, including the Seaforth Arena, Municipal Office, and Agricultural Society. The International Plowing Match is nearly here, returning to Bruce County next week. The event marks the 50th anniversary of the first time the IPM came to Walkerton in 1976. County Deputy Warden Don Murray says the annual event is an opportunity to show what makes Bruce County great.
1: I was at the one last year in Grassy, and it was on a fairgrounds, so in the terms of scale, this one's likely 10 times the size. And that's just how it works in each different county. I classify Bruce County is the breadbasket of Ontario. We are huge agriculture producers of every commodity from livestock to oil seeds. So it's a huge opportunity for us to showcase everything we do.
0: Organizers anticipate roughly 100,000 people will come through the five-day Rural Expo, which runs September 22nd to 26th, just west of Walkerton. Teachers across Ontario will be wearing red or purple today and may take part in information pickets outside school hours. It is part of a day of action organized by five unions to demand better school funding and improved learning conditions. Talks between the province and teachers' unions are at an impasse, and teachers are currently working without a contract. For more on these and other stories, go to cknxnewstoday.ca.
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0: The Toronto Blue Jays have fallen two games back of a playoff spot after losing 10-1 to the Tigers last night. George Springer and Vladimir Guerrero Jr. drew back-to-back walks to load the bases with two outs in the third inning, but Alejandro Kirk grounded out to third to end the scoring opportunity. The loss leaves the Jays two games back of Cleveland for the final AL wildcard spot with just 10 games left. More bad news for the Blue Jays. Pitcher Trey Yesavage didn't last a full inning in his rehab start with Buffalo as he gave up two hits and two runs. He's been out since early August with a knee injury. The new collective bargaining agreement in the NHL went into effect Tuesday at midnight, at which time a seven-year contract became the longest a player could re-sign with his own team and 6 years in free agency. Ahead of that, Ottawa signed Drake Batherson to an eight-year, $86 million deal.
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0: Partly sunny today, a high of 24 that'll feel like 30 with the humidity. Tonight, partly cloudy with a slight chance of showers, a low of 15. Tomorrow, mainly cloudy with a chance of showers in the morning and early in the afternoon, clearing late in the day, a high of 22. Right now, it's 17.
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9: Thank you very much, Miranda. 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Good morning.
10: 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Good morning. Welcome to Wednesday on the One Morning Show with Julie B. and Nick.
9: Oh, do we have a contest we got to do this hour or something?
10: 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It will happen.
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0: 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It is 7:12. Jew, Libby, and Nick, hello to you.
1: Hello. Good morning, Wednesday on The One Morning Show. We've got celebration time coming up. Keep that in mind. If you have something to celebrate, let us know.
0: And, of course, the one big give, chance to qualify for that still before 8 o'clock. Now, you went on a plane back in, was it March when you went over to jolly old England there, Jolie B?
1: I did. My mom's there right now.
0: Excellent. I don't think your mom brought one of these on the airplane. But sometimes you don't have a choice. Because if you're a new parent, you got a baby, you got to bring the baby to meet the relatives in Saskatchewan or wherever the heck you're going.
1: Yes, but they go for free until they're 2 years old.
0: Until they can sit on your lap or what have you.
1: Yes.
0: 16% of people say they would never, ever take a baby, though, on an airplane. I don't think anybody wants to, if they can help
1: it. It's probably
0: it,
1: not your favorite way to travel, but that might be what you have to do if you want to visit family.
0: Sometimes they don't have a choice. Sometimes it can be in a car where that baby is just wah-wah-wahing the whole way there. Remember one time when Fiona was a baby, she was in the car seat, and we were going to my dad's in Mississauga, and it was a good hour and a half of her just...
1: There's nothing you can do about it.
0: Crying.
1: I mean, you can stop and you can try to do all the things, but while you're driving, there's not a lot you can do about that, so...
0: Just gotta kind
1: of... Especially if you're by yourself, because I did a lot of traveling in the car by myself when Emily was a baby, or, young child, and... If you're the only parent there, and you can't take them out of their car seat, nobody else in the car can do that either because it's illegal. So you have to keep them strapped in. And sometimes you just have to stop and give everybody a break and see what can figure it out.
0: Then when they're older, you remind them about that. And
1: You just did put it right on the radio for everyone to hear. Fiona's going to be so happy.
2: Text or call the one. 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

0: 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Before that, we've had some phone calls about the one big give. 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
1: For this September 16th, we say happy birthday to Lauren Wilhelm in Chepstow, turning 62. Have an awesome day. Love Ursula and your siblings.
0: Hannah in Hanover is 11 today. Happy 11th birthday, Hannah Banana. That's love from Mom, Dad, and Brenna.
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0: With an update from CKNXNewsToday.ca, I'm Miranda Chant. A former prime minister is backing the current federal government's decision to walk away from trade talks with the U.S. Stephen Harper, speaking at the country's first ever investment summit, told the crowd yesterday Canada had no choice. He added that Canada must pursue diminished reliance on the United States in order to maintain its sovereignty. A last-ditch effort to reach a new trade deal with the U.S. collapsed in August after the Americans introduced demands Prime Minister Mark Carney called unacceptable. A call about a suspicious vehicle saw West Grey police seize more than $50,000 worth of drugs. The vehicle was near a local business, and when police arrived, they found a person asleep behind the wheel. Officers arrested the driver on suspicion of drug impairment. A search turned up a large quantity of cocaine, meth, and fentanyl, as well as other drug trafficking-related items. The accused is charged with 4 counts of possession for the purpose of trafficking, operation while impaired, and possession of property obtained by crime under $5,000. Several community recycling dumpsters in Seaforth are being removed, as Huron East says keeping them would cost the municipality more than $20,000 a year. More from Adam Bell.
1: The 7 municipally provided bins are being removed starting today from locations around the community, including the Seaforth Arena, Huron East Municipal Office, Seaforth Agricultural Society, and the Information Booth. Huron East says the change is tied to Ontario's transition to an extended producer responsibility recycling program. The municipality says regular household recycling service is not changing, stressing the removal will have no impact on existing curbside residential recycling collection or wheelie bins.
0: Huron East has already made a similar change elsewhere in the municipality. Community recycling bins in Brussels were removed in the spring of 2025. 50 years after it first came to Bruce County, the International Plowing Match will return to the same grounds next week. The 5-day event begins Tuesday and will see thousands of visitors flock to the site just west of Walkerton. Bruce County Deputy Warden Don Murray says the amount of work that's gone into bringing the IPM to Bruce County shows the commitment the locals have to hosting.
2: You look at Tuesday night, there was over 1,400 volunteers showed up to help with this match. That says it all for Bruce County. We've got great people living in this county that want to see things happen and showcase our county where they live. They're all very proud of it.
0: Events include daily shows by the Canadian Cowgirls Drill Team, the Ram Rodeo Thursday to Saturday, and a Combine Demolition Derby on the weekend. For more on these and other stories, go to cknxnewstoday.ca.
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0: The Toronto Blue Jays lost some ground in the race for the third and final wildcard spot in the American League. The Jays fell to the Detroit Tigers 10-1 last night as their hot and cold offense had a cold night. Toronto is now 2 games back of the Guardians in the wildcard race, while the Rangers jumped the Jays and are now just 1.5 games back. Cutter Gauthier has agreed to a 6-year deal with the Anaheim Ducks. Sportsnet says the deal is worth $81 million and $69.5 million of that will be paid in signing bonuses. 5 professional sports leagues and their players' associations have joined forces to ask for protection for players and staff who face threats and harassment from sports bettors. In a letter to gambling regulators, the NFL, MLB, NBA, NHL, Major League Soccer, and their players' associations asked that rules be established to permanently revoke betting privileges for anyone found to have threatened or abusively harassed any professional or amateur athlete, coach, official, or team personnel.
5: Sports on the One, brought to you by McPhail's of Harrison, where the ultimate RV adventures have begun since 1955 on Highway 9, just south of Harrison.
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6: Oh, yeah!
0: Partly sunny today, a high of 24 that'll feel like 30 with the humidity. Tonight, partly cloudy with a slight chance of showers, a low of 15. Tomorrow, mainly cloudy with a chance of showers in the morning and early in the afternoon, clearing late in the day, a high of 22. Right now, it's 17.
8: Thanks, Miranda. It's 7:37. Good morning.
9: 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Good morning. The One Morning Show with Julie B. and Nick. And coming up, we've got maybe a cue to call for the one big gift.
8: Yeah, we'll see about that. 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
2: 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We played that cue to call for the one big give.
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3: Good morning.
2: Morning.
1: It is a good morning. How are you?
3: Oh, not too bad.
1: Oh, what's your name?
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1: Dan?
3: Am I caller number 7?
2: You're yeah, you are.
3: Seven. My wife laughed at me. I've had my phone in my hand since 7 o'clock. Every time there's a pause in the radio, I've been trying to call you.
2: Right. Well, it worked. It worked for you, Dan. Where are you from?
3: Deeswater.
2: All right, you are going to be in the big draw for the one big give on Friday, October 30th.
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1: 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You can do so as well. Good luck.
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0: Yes, okay? Don't forget. And after 8 o'clock, we'll have a chance to do some winning with Prizapalooza.
1: But first, we got some news headlines with Miranda.
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0: With an update from CKNXNewsToday.ca, I'm Miranda Chant. 7 community recycling bins are being removed from Seaforth. Huron East made the decision to take out the bins after changes by the province meant the municipality would have to shell out $20,000 a year to keep them. Starting today, the bins will be removed from the Seaforth Arena, Huron East Municipal Office, Seaforth Agricultural Society, UPI Energy, and the Information Booth. Charges have been laid after more than $50,000 worth of drugs were seized in West Grey. Police made the find while responding to a suspicious vehicle report at a local business this week. Officers arrived to find the driver asleep behind the wheel. They were arrested and a search turned up a large quantity of cocaine, meth, and fentanyl. The driver's charged with multiple offenses, including possession of drugs for the purpose of trafficking. Stratford's developing a new master plan for recreation and leisure in the city. It'll guide the future of municipal recreation, facilities, parks, and community programming. As part of its creation, a consulting firm will conduct a comprehensive evaluation of existing assets, analyze municipal service levels, facility conditions, park space, departmental budgets, and current community partnerships. Public consultations will also be held, starting with a feedback booth at the Stratford Fall Fair next Friday. The International Plowing Match and Rural Expo kicks off in less than a week in Walkerton. In its 107th year, the event is coming to Bruce County for the fourth time and the first since 2009. The 5-day match will feature musical performances, dancing tractors, lumberjack shows, and more. Local IPM Committee Chair Gord Lang says at the heart of it is the plowing matches, which should have strong numbers in 2026.
1: Honestly, we have well over 100 tractor competitors. There's over 15 horse competitors, and that is a big contingent. They haven't had that many horse competitors for quite a few years. So people are coming out of the woodwork to come here, which is really nice.
0: There are more than 1,600 volunteers signed up to help the IPM run smoothly, from opening ceremonies Tuesday morning to the closing concert on the Saturday night. In our daily poll question powered by Walkerton Toyota, we're asking what you're most looking forward to at the plowing match. Answer at cknxnewstoday.ca/poll. Former Prime Minister Stephen Harper has backed the Carney government's decision to walk away from trade talks with the U.S. Harper delivered the closing remarks yesterday at Canada's investment summit in Toronto. He told the crowd Canada had no choice but to end the talks. For more on these and other stories, go to cknxnewstoday.ca.
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3: Treat yourself to a movie as it should be seen on a larger-than-life motion picture screen. 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Two witches must confront the dark curse that threatens to unravel their family for once and for all. Ending Thursday at the Park Theater in Goderich is Insidious Out of the Further. Gemma is a young mother who discovers she can travel into the Further, a purgatorial realm of lost souls. When something evil comes after her, she realizes she can bring what lives there back to the real world. Starting Friday at the Park Theater in Goderich is Coyote vs. Acme. When Acme products fail him one too many times in his dogged pursuit of the Roadrunner, Wile E. Coyote decides to hire a down-on-his-luck lawyer to sue the corporation. Thanks for including the Hanover Drive-In as part of your summer entertainment. The Drive-In is now closed for the 2026 season. Follow the Park Theater in Goderich, the Paramount Theater in Hanover, and the Hanover Drive-In on Facebook. And visit their website, movielinks.com.
0: The Toronto Blue Jays have fallen 2 games back of a playoff spot after losing 10-1 to the Tigers last night. George Springer and Vladimir Guerrero Jr. drew back-to-back walks to load the bases with 2 outs in the third inning, but Alejandro Kirk grounded out to third to end the scoring opportunity. The loss leaves the Jays 2 games back of Cleveland for the final AL wildcard spot with just 10 games left. More bad news for the Blue Jays. Pitcher Treya Savage didn't last a full inning in his rehab start with Buffalo as he gave up 2 hits and 2 runs. He's been out since early August with a knee injury. The new collective bargaining agreement in the NHL went into effect Tuesday at midnight, at which time a 7-year contract became the longest a player could re-sign with his own team and 6 years in free agency. Ahead of that, Ottawa signed Drake Batherson to an 8-year, $86 million deal.
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0: Partly sunny today, a high of 24 that'll feel like 30 with the humidity. Tonight, partly cloudy with a slight chance of showers, a low of 15. Tomorrow, mainly cloudy with a chance of showers in the morning and early in the afternoon, clearing late in the day, a high of 22. Right now, it's 17.
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6: We're now less than a week away from the opening of the International Plowing Match. This year's event will be held at 51 Durham Road, just a little west of Walkerton. It opens on Tuesday and runs until Saturday the 26th. And as anyone who has ever been to a plowing match knows, there is so much to see and do at the IPM. There are demonstrations, product displays, musical entertainment, and so much more. But the main event, if you will, is the plowing competition itself, and it runs from Tuesday, September 22nd, to Friday, September 25th. And there are different types of plowing that will be on tap for everyone to see. There's tractor plowing, of course, but there's also horse plowing, junior plowing, and Queen of the Furrow plowing. And of course, it wouldn't be a plowing match without some dignitaries trying their hand at plowing a straight line. The VIP plowing takes place on Tuesday afternoon at 2 o'clock. Premier Doug Ford, who will be attending the opening ceremonies, is expected to once again climb aboard a tractor and see if he can improve on last year's plowing performance. You can find more details about what's happening at the plowing match at plowingmatch.org. And stay tuned for more updates on this year's International Plowing Match. Counting down to the IPM, I'm Scott Kitching.
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7: Today's best music. Thank you very much, Miranda. It's 8:07. And Scott, thank you kindly for that countdown minute for the IPM.
8: Yes, coming up this hour, we're going to have a chance shortly to be off to McDonald's and the movies with Prize of Palooza.
7: Ariana Grande first.

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1: And movie passes for the Park Theater Goderich or the Paramount in Hanover, movielinks.ca, their website for showtimes. All right, yesterday we went out for lunch, Julie B. And the place that we went out for lunch, not you and I.
0: Okay, but, I don't recall that. What happened? You weren't here.
1: But the place that we went to, as soon as we were sitting down there, said, oh, today our special is all-you-can-eat fish and chips.
0: Okay.
1: So I was like, oh, hallelujah. And
0: I guess the question is how many?
1: How many pieces of fish did I have with the all-you-can-eat fish and chips?
0: Okay.
1: They were like, they weren't huge, huge pieces, but they weren't small either.
0: Okay.
1: How many pieces of fish and chips did I have?
0: Wow.
1: 1-877-663-1017. You're going to be blown away.
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2: All over Midwestern Ontario.
1: 8:19 is the time. Fish and Chips yesterday, the restaurant that we went to, said, hey, today's our special. All you can eat fish and chips. So I said, there is a God.
2: Nick said, sign me up.
1: And how many pieces of fish did I have?
3: Was it six?
2: What?
3: No,
2: it was
3: wasn't.
2: Six, yeah.
3: Wait, it was?
2: Yeah, that's the bell. That means you're right.
3: Oh, okay. Well, I heard the bell, but I'm thinking, like, six is a lot. Well, I don't want to be rude. Six is a lot.
2: That's all
1: I'm
2: right.
1: not offended.
2: Not offended. He didn't eat again all day, he said. Who is this?
3: It's Penny from Southampton.
1: Congrats, Penny.
2: Penny's off to McDonald's and the movie. She wasn't the only one who guessed six. There were a few others.
1: They gave you four to start. And to be honest, after that, I was like,
2: Probably should
1: stop right now. But then, you know, your brain's like, all you can eat. Why not take advantage of that? And I did. And then, yeah, I didn't eat anything for the rest of the day.
2: So it was two meals.
1: So, pretty much.
2: There you go.
1: Now, you know, you see my picture on the website, you know why.
2: On the wall of fame.
1: All right. So we don't forget Half Price Eats Wednesday this morning at 9. 1017 the1.ca. Taylor Swift on the 1.

0: Taylor Swift, I knew it, I knew you, 101.71 for a CMA, y'all. It's 823, Jew, Libby, and Nick, hello to
1: you. Yeah, and Ella Langley, she cleaned up at those nominations.
0: Ooh, buddy. Today, celebrate cinnamon raisin bread.
1: Cinnamon raisin bread, yeah. It's delicious, and it's that's one of the things today. I mean, if you don't like raisins, then I guess don't. But if you like avocados, then celebrate guacamole. It's also guacamole day. I wouldn't put the two together, though.
0: No.
1: That's not what I would do.
0: Yeah, I don't think they would.
1: I think we've met me.
0: You don't even put peanut butter and jelly together.
1: That's so. Right. That's right. It's also Step Family Day, so shout out to all of those, because there are many. That's not an uncommon thing anymore, I don't think. And I'm one of them. So, you know, celebrate everything, I say.
0: Indeed. Don't forget, as far as food, though, this morning, Half Price Eats Wednesday. We are about 35 minutes away. Just over 35 minutes away for that Half Price Eats. $50 gift cards, only $25 at 9 a.m. this morning. 101.71.ca.
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0: an update from CKNXNewsToday.ca. I'm Miranda Chant. West Grey police have taken over $50,000 worth of illicit drugs off the streets. Police were called to a local business this week about a suspicious vehicle. When officers arrived, they found the driver asleep behind the wheel and had reason to believe that person was impaired by drugs. An arrest was made and a search turned up a large quantity of cocaine, meth, and fentanyl. The driver is charged with possession of drugs for the purpose of trafficking, impaired driving, and possession of property obtained by crime under $5,000. Now, Wellington OPP are hoping the public can help identify three suspected shoplifters. The trio are accused of stealing hundreds of dollars worth of items from the Shoppers Drug Mart in Mount Forest Monday night. You can see pictures of the three suspects, two men and a woman, on our website. Anyone with information is asked to call police. Huron East is removing seven community recycling bins in Seaforth due to the high cost to keep them in operation. The municipality says the change is tied to Ontario's new producer responsibility recycling system, which does not cover community bins at industrial, commercial, and institutional properties. The cost to keep them would have been over $20,000 a year. The affected dumpsters are located at several sites, including the Seaforth Arena, Municipal Office, and Agricultural Society. The International Plowing Match is nearly here, returning to Bruce County next week. The event marks the 50th anniversary of the first time the IPM came to Walkerton in 1976. County Deputy Warden Don Murray says the annual event is an opportunity to show what makes Bruce County great.
1: I was at the one last year in Grassy, and it was on a fairground, so in terms of scale, this one's likely 10 times the size. And that's just how it works in each different county. I classify Bruce County is the breadbasket of Ontario. We are huge agriculture producers of every commodity from livestock to oil seeds. So it's a huge opportunity for us to showcase everything we do.
0: Organizers anticipate roughly 100,000 people will come through the five-day Rural Expo, which runs September 22nd to 26th, just west of Walkerton. Teachers across Ontario will be wearing red or purple today and may take part in information pickets outside school hours. It is part of a day of action organized by five unions to demand better school funding and improved learning conditions. Talks between the province and teachers' unions are at an impasse, and teachers are currently working without a contract. For more on these and other stories, go to cknxnewstoday.ca.
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0: The Toronto Blue Jays lost some ground in the race for the third and final wildcard spot in the American League. The Jays fell to the Detroit Tigers 10-1 last night as their hot and cold offense had a cold night. Toronto is now two games back of the Guardians in the wildcard race, while the Rangers jumped the Jays and are now just a game and a half back. Cutter Gauthier has agreed to a six-year deal with the Anaheim Ducks. Sportsnet says the deal is worth $81 million and $69.5 million of that will be paid in signing bonuses. Five professional sports leagues and their players' associations have joined forces to ask for protection for players and staff who face threats and harassment from sports bettors. In a letter to gambling regulators, the NFL, MLB, NBA, NHL, Major League Soccer, and their players' associations asked that rules be established to permanently revoke betting privileges for anyone found to have threatened or abusively harassed any professional or amateur athlete, coach, official, or team personnel.
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0: Partly sunny today, a high of 24 that'll feel like 30 with the humidity. Tonight, partly cloudy with a slight chance of showers, a low of 15. Tomorrow, mainly cloudy with a chance of showers in the morning and early in the afternoon, clearing late in the day, a high of 22. Right now, it's 17.
5: Thanks very much, Miranda. It's 8:35. Good morning.
6: Good morning. Coming up, celebrity status, Amanda Seyfried. Sad news for her. Also, Netflix has something coming.
5: Netflix. That's my streaming service, Julie B. Nobody is subscribing yet. Lady Gaga, Beyonce on the one.

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0: 101.7 The One, Justin Bieber and Speed Demon. It's 8:43. Julie B. and Nick, hello to you.
1: Hello, good morning, and welcome to your Wednesday. We are looking at a high today around 24. Could feel warmer than that.
0: Less than 24 minutes now for, less than 20 minutes. It's for half-price seats. Half-price seats Wednesday this morning, 9 a.m. Don't forget 1017theone.ca. One of the most fun things to do is laundry, Julie B. I mean,
1: is
0: who doesn't
1: it?
0: Like to do laundry? Sarcastically.
1: In my experience, maybe not, but it is nice to get things clean.
0: Indeed. But apparently, some people only wash this once a year. Now, I'm not one of these people, but maybe you're superstitious or something. You know, maybe you're a big fan of a certain team.
1: Oh, and like their jersey?
0: Only wash a favorite team jersey once a year? Once a year? Maybe you only wear it once a year.
1: I was going to say, maybe you only wear it a few times only during the game, so it's only for a few hours each time, and I would be perfectly okay with that.
0: I'm pretty frequent. Like, if I wear it once or twice, I'll wash it. But I'm kind of superstitious as far as, like, say I wear my Bills jersey on Thursday night and the Bills lose.
1: Oh.
0: I'm never going to wear that jersey during a game for the rest of the season.
1: I see. Do you have more than one?
0: Not anymore. I only have one at the moment.
1: Okay.
0: I did give one.
1: Or then
0: to my
1: you
0: brother.
1: Wash it to get the loss off of it and wear it again.
0: That is.
1: And then when they win, you don't wear it. Or you don't wash it.
0: Don't wash it when
1: sorry.
0: They win.
1: You don't wash it.
0: You got a good point.
1: If you're going to be superstitious, let's do it right, shall we? And I mean, just don't drop any of the game day snacks on it that makes you wash it either.
0: And it's a white jersey too, so no.
1: Oh,
0: don't want to do that.
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1: Hey, good morning. Just 10 minutes away from a Half Price Eats Wednesday on a mix of cloud and sun kind of day.
0: Having a look in the world of celebrity, what is going on, Julie B?
1: After Macklemore was dropped from Ed Sheeran's tour this week, Ed said the decision came from concert venues and promoters following Macklemore's comments about the Israel-Palestine conflict. In a lengthy statement yesterday, Ed Sheeran said he considers the suffering on both sides a human tragedy, but he also made it clear he does not believe his concerts are the place for political speeches. Other acts, including Phineas, Lucas Graham, and others, have exited the Loop Tour in support of Macklemore's removal.
0: Well, the most beloved brothers on earth, Jake and Logan Paul, they are coaching a new generation of fighters. They brothers who are YouTube stars and various experiences in boxing and wrestling, none of which are fixed, have landed a fight competition series at Hulu and ESPN.
1: That sounds like a very niche market. Amanda Seyfried and Thomas Sadowski announced their split after 9 years of marriage. In a joint statement, the couple said their separation has proven to be the right move for them and their family. The two share two children.
0: Netflix's hit rom-com series Nobody Wants This has set its season 3 return date for October 22nd. Some first look images show Noah, played by Adam Brody, and Joanne, played by Kristen Bell, still in love while continuing to navigate their differences.
1: Will she convert? We'll find out. Maybe. And the news emerged Tuesday that American Idol, which has been broadcast live from L.A. since it originated in 2002, will be moving production to Georgia in search of tax incentives and lower costs.
0: Will they be taking the midnight train to move there?
1: Maybe.
0: It is 8:52, and that is your celebrity status.
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0: With an update from CKNXNewsToday.ca, I'm Miranda Chant. A former prime minister is backing the current federal government's decision to walk away from trade talks with the U.S. Stephen Harper, speaking at the country's first ever investment summit, told the crowd yesterday Canada had no choice. He added that Canada must pursue diminished reliance on the United States in order to maintain its sovereignty. A last-ditch effort to reach a new trade deal with the U.S. collapsed in August after the Americans introduced demands Prime Minister Mark Carney called unacceptable. A call about a suspicious vehicle saw West Grey police seize more than $50,000 worth of drugs. The vehicle was near a local business, and when police arrived, they found a person asleep behind the wheel. Officers arrested the driver on suspicion of drug impairment. A search turned up a large quantity of cocaine, meth, and fentanyl, as well as other drug trafficking-related items. The accused is charged with 4 counts of possession for the purpose of trafficking, operation while impaired, and possession of property obtained by crime under $5,000. Several community recycling dumpsters in Seaforth are being removed, as Huron East says keeping them would cost the municipality more than $20,000 a year. More from Adam Bell.
1: The 7 municipally provided bins are being removed starting today from locations around the community, including the Seaforth Arena, Huron East Municipal Office, Seaforth Agricultural Society, and the Information Booth. Huron East says the change is tied to Ontario's transition to an extended producer responsibility recycling program. The municipality says regular household recycling service is not changing, stressing the removal will have no impact on existing curbside residential recycling collection or wheelie bins.
0: Huron East has already made a similar change elsewhere in the municipality. Community recycling bins in Brussels were removed in the spring of 2025. 50 years after it first came to Bruce County, the International Plowing Match will return to the same grounds next week. The 5-day event begins Tuesday and will see thousands of visitors flock to the site just west of Walkerton. Bruce County Deputy Warden Don Murray says the amount of work that's gone into bringing the IPM to Bruce County shows the commitment the locals have to hosting.
2: You look at Tuesday night, there was over 1,400 volunteers showed up to help with this match. That says it all for Bruce County. We've got great people living in this county that want to see things happen and showcase our county where they live. They're all very proud of it.
0: Events include daily shows by the Canadian Cowgirls Drill Team, the Ram Rodeo Thursday to Saturday, and a Combine Demolition Derby on the weekend. For more on these and other stories, go to cknxnewstoday.ca.
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0: Partly sunny today, a high of 24 that'll feel like 30 with the humidity. Tonight, partly cloudy with a slight chance of showers, a low of 15. Tomorrow, mainly cloudy with a chance of showers in the morning and early in the afternoon, clearing late in the day, a high of 22. Right now, it's 17.
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6: 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Choosing Texas.

Rihanna, Only Girl in the World. 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Olivia Rodrigo now on the One.

0: 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It's 9:24. Julie B and Nick, hello to you.
1: Hello, hello. Half Price Seats Wednesday. They go quickly. We're going to try and just have a peek ourselves.
0: Just had a peekaboo. It looks like Old Garage out of stock. Cowbell Brewing Blythe out of stock. But it looks like there's still some remaining for the Green Bean Pantry in Walkerton. Or also Big Cheese Pizza with locations in Markdale and Flesherton.
1: Yeah, still a few there. So you may be able to grab some great deal and try something new, too, if you've never been to either of those.
0: To Half Price Eats Wednesday right now on the website. $50 gift cards. You pay only $25 while the quantities last. So there's still some up there. 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

0: 101.7 The One, Mike DeMiro and DeNoro and Sam Felt and Calling 101.7. There's Julie B. Microphone. Sorry about that.
1: A bunch of people there.
0: 9:37, and got your forecast in just a few minutes. And
1: yeah, we also haven't played a cue to call, I don't think.
0: Oh, yeah, the contest called The One Big Give.
1: We'll do that.
0: You had two chances yesterday in the 9 o'clock hour,
1: sure,
0: didn't you?
1: Not because I forgot at 7 a.m. or anything. Nothing like that, nope.
0: Well, you'll be hearing that cue to call. We've got less than 22 minutes now until 10 a.m., so we'll be doing it before 10 for sure. And if there are any remaining, there just might be for the half-price seats, check our website at 101.7theone.ca. And if you are yawning, get some caffeine in you.
2: 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On June 25th, 2026, at approximately 3 p.m., two individuals stole numerous cosmetic products from a store in the town of Listowel, valued at over $600. 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If you have any information regarding this crime or any other crime, call Crime Stoppers at 1-800-222-TIPS or submit a web tip online at p3tips.com. You can remain anonymous, be exempt from court, and may qualify for a cash reward of up to $2,000. Remember, crime doesn't pay, but Crime Stoppers does.
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6: We're joined by Bill Walker, one of the first chairs of the IPM committee, but also going to be our eye in the sky. Tell us a bit about that.
7: Really getting excited about our international flying match, and they've shared with me that I'm going to go up in an airplane and give live reports every morning, just to let people know how the traffic's moving and what's going on. One of the really cool things coming back is the Farm All Dancing Practice, which actually started in Bruce County many, many years ago, and they're coming out of retirement. There's a lumberjack show, a Canadian showgirls, drill team, a combine demolition derby, the Ram Rodeo, plowing, of course, and the Tented City, where you can just find anything you're looking for. 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
6: And for more info, what's the website?
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6: The International Plowing Match, just outside Walkerton, September 22nd to 26th.
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1: 101.7 weather. We're looking at a high around 24 today. Mix of sun and cloud. Could feel a little bit warmer than that. Tonight, partly cloudy. A chance of some late evening showers. Low around 15. Tomorrow, mainly cloudy. Chance of showers. Late afternoon clearing with a high of 22 and lots of sun for Friday.
0: 18 in Kincardine, 19 in Goderich, Tobermory, and 15. Outside the One here in Wingham, it is 18, but It feels like 17. Is that a wind chill?

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1: All right.
2: Here we go.
1: All right, take them. Take it. Let's go, Julie B.
2: Hello, caller number 1. Try again. Thanks. Caller number 2. Number two. Thank you. Hi, caller number 3. Try again.
3: Thanks.
2: Thanks. You are caller number 4. Number 4. Thank you. Hi there, caller number 5. Number 5.
3: Thank
2: you. Thanks. Caller number 6. I'm sorry.
3: Okay.
2: Have a good day. Bye-bye. Hi, the one.
4: Hi, how are you?
2: I'm good. How are you?
4: I'm really good.
2: You're caller 7. Are you really, really good now?
4: Well, I'm really happy. I've been trying for so long.
2: Who is this?
4: It's Rick from Chesley.
2: Way to go, Rick. You're now in the big draw on October 30th for the one big give, over $9,000 in prizes.
4: Looking forward to it.
1: Just hold the line one sec, Rick, and we'll get some more info from you. Could be getting that one big give prize October 30th. 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
1: 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A black 2022 Polaris Sportsman XP 1000 ATV bearing plate 8YC61 was stolen from a business in Sauble Beach. 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You won't be asked to identify yourself. You don't have to appear in court, and you might be eligible for a cash reward of up to $2,000. 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
1: Partly sunny today, a high of 24 that'll feel like 30 with the humidity. Tonight, partly cloudy with a slight chance of showers, a low of 15. Tomorrow, mainly cloudy with a chance of showers in the morning and early in the afternoon, clearing late in the day, a high of 22.

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9: Partly sunny today, a high of 24 that'll feel like 30 with the humidity. Tonight, partly cloudy with a slight chance of showers, a low 15. Tomorrow, mainly cloudy with a chance of showers in the morning and early in the afternoon, clearing late in the day, a high of 22.

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0: 101.7 The One. Julie B. and Nick. Mornings on The One. If you missed this morning, you missed a lot.
1: Fish and Chips yesterday, the restaurant that we went to, said, hey, today's our special. All you can eat fish and chips. So I said, there is a God.
2: Nick said, sign me up.
1: And how many pieces of fish did I have?
3: Was it six?
2: What?
3: No,
2: it was
3: wasn't.
2: Six. Yeah.
3: Wait, it was?
2: Yeah. That's the bell. That means you're right.
3: Oh, okay. Well, I heard the bell, but I'm thinking, like, six is a lot. Well, I don't want to be rude. Six is a lot.
2: That's all
1: I'm
2: right.
1: not offended.
2: Not offended. He didn't eat again all day, he said. Who is this?
3: It's Penny.
1: Congrats, Penny.
2: Penny's off to McDonald's and the movie. She wasn't the only one who guessed six. There were a few others.
1: They gave you four to start. And to be honest, after that, I was like,
2: Probably should
1: stop right now. But then, you know, your brain's like, all you can eat. Why not take advantage of that? And I did. And then, yeah, I didn't eat anything for the rest of the day.
0: Mornings on The One.
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7: Partly sunny and warm this afternoon, a few clouds tonight. We could see some showers late this evening or overnight, low 15. Mainly cloudy tomorrow with possible morning showers, but clearing late in the afternoon. High 22. Sunshine on the way for Friday, high of 22. Cloudy on Saturday, high 17.

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6: Partly sunny and warm this afternoon, a few clouds tonight. We could see some showers late this evening or overnight, low 15. Mainly cloudy tomorrow with possible morning showers, but clearing late in the afternoon. High 22. Sunshine on the way for Friday, high of 22. Cloudy on Saturday, high 17.

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0: With an update from CKNXNewsToday.ca, I'm Janice McKay. Parks Canada has extended the closure of the Cypress Lake Campground in the Bruce Peninsula National Park until the end of October following increased black bear activity. Officials say multiple bears have been attracted to human food and trash left unsecured at campsites, prompting safety concerns for all visitors. Wildlife officers are actively working to deter the animals and monitor the area before reopening. The 39th annual Wingham Terry Fox Run will be held this weekend as the quest to find a cure for cancer continues in Terry's name. Wingham resident Dave Reed, who has run in 45 Terry Fox events, including Wingham, says the message and story of hope that Terry inspired is more important than ever. He adds prostate cancer continues to be a major concern for men, and there is a test available that could save your life.
1: A PSA test could save your life, as it did mine. So for God's sake, when the time comes, preferably before the time comes, talk to your doc about a PSA.
0: The test is recommended for men 50 and older. The Wingham Terry Fox Run is this Sunday, with registration starting at 10 a.m. Wellington County residents can get a look behind the curtain at the surprising discoveries and untold stories that come from work preserving and exploring local history. The Wellington County Museum and Archives has announced a new four-part Fall Archives speaker series. The four afternoon talks promise to touch on stories uncovered through decades of historical research, to the challenges of preserving family heirlooms and the clues captured in century-old photographs. The series will take place September 2nd, October 4th, October 25th, and November 15th, all at 2 p.m. Some sun and cloud in this afternoon's forecast. A few clouds tonight with the chance of showers late this evening and overnight, low 15. Cloudy tomorrow with the chance of showers but clearing in the afternoon and a high of 22. Currently, it's 21. 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
5: music. Sometimes you'll come across a meme and you think, well, that just hit close to home. And this one, even though it references computers, it's not. We'll get to that after Dave Guetta and BB Rexha start 5 in a row on the One for us.

She'll be in Toronto for two shows next month, just before Halloween, and no doubt this song will be very fitting. Drop Dead from Olivia Rodrigo. It's 101.7 The One.

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0: 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I was chatting with a friend, and they're telling me just how busy life seems to be right now. It's a combination of kids are picking up a new sport, back to school routines, on top of everything else that seems to be going on. It does feel like a busy time of year for birthdays and anniversaries, on top of life in general. And I showed them this meme. They said, oh, it does feel like it hits close to home. If you have too many tabs open, it'll drain your battery. And we're not necessarily talking about your laptop. Then I came across this. A lot of people, like majority of those who took part in a recent survey, said that they feel like they are at that maximum capacity for the mental load. Like they can't take much more, but they also don't want to disappoint people, so they feel like they're constantly taking on more. So how do you deal with that? Well, sometimes you try to plan things out with me time, catch-up days, or maybe just make that checklist and it feels good to cross it off. For some, dealing with it just means going for a walk, whether it's, say, McGregor Point, and then just screaming into the woods. Whatever it is, just make sure you try to focus on yourself every now and then. I mean, just also be careful how you scream into the woods. It could get a little messy depending on how it all goes down. My name's Chris. Lola Young, next on The One.
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Well, earlier today, we kicked off our Half Price Eats Wednesday at 1017theone.ca. Old Garage Wood Fired Pizza in Walkerton, Green Bean Pantry in Walkerton, Big Cheese Pizza in Markdale and Flesherton, and Cowbell Brewing in Blythe were all taking part. And I was told there are still some gift cards kicking around. So if you're looking to get in on a deal, maybe you thought you missed out, head over to 1017theone.ca. You'll see this up on the main page. There's a little banner that rotates through. When it lands on Half Price Eats, give it a click, and it's all posted there. Here's Alex Sampson on the one.

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7: Partly sunny and warm this afternoon. A few clouds tonight. We could see some showers late this evening or overnight, low 15. Mainly cloudy tomorrow with possible morning showers, but clearing late in the afternoon. High 22. Sunshine on the way for Friday, high of 22. Cloudy on Saturday, high 17.

0: I always get a kick whenever Davis Schneider walks up to the plate and that song's blasting in the background. Pink Pony Club on 101.7 The One, and the Blue Jays are back at it this afternoon trying to avoid the sweep against the Tigers. Last night's game was ugh, and just being very kind with that analysis, and hopefully they could pull off a win. I mean, it's one of those things. Do they want to make the playoffs or not? Well, we'll get to news, sports, weather, plus another chance for you to qualify for the One Big Gift presented by Westside Nursery's Owen Sound after Lord and Benson Boone on the One. Yeah. Feeling good on a Wednesday?
1: Julie B and Nick. Mornings on the One. This stuff happens all the time.
2: Good morning. We played that cue to call for the One Big Give.
3: Got to be caller number 7 to qualify when you hear it. Hello, 101.7.
4: Good morning.
2: Morning.
3: It is a good morning. How are you?
4: Oh, not too bad.
3: What's your name?
4: Dan.
3: Dan?
4: Am I caller number 7?
2: You are.
4: My wife's laughing at me. I've had my phone in my hand since 7 o'clock. Every time there's a pause in the radio, I've been trying to call you.
2: Right, huh? Well, it worked. It worked for you, Dan. Where are you from?
4: Deeswater.
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0: With an update from CKNXNewsToday.ca, I'm Janice McKay. South Bruce OPP are asking drivers to avoid Highway 21 at the south end of Kincardine following a serious four-vehicle collision. Emergency services responded to the crash this afternoon at the corner of Highway 21 and Kincardine Avenue. There's no word yet on the status of those involved, but the highway is closed from Bruce Avenue to Russell Street. Meantime, Perth County OPP have closed Highway 7 in both directions between County Road 26 and Line 2629 and Gibb Road in Stratford. All lanes are closed due to a collision. Perth County OPP are looking for witnesses to a late-night motorcycle fire in Listowel. Firefighters with the North Perth Fire Department and police were called to the blaze outside a home on Crott Street West about 11 p.m. yesterday. The fire was quickly extinguished and no injuries were reported. Huron OPP Detachment Commander Inspector Laura Lee Brown will serve as the keynote speaker for the Huron Chamber of Commerce's inaugural Women Who Lead Huron event. The afternoon gathering takes place Thursday, October 1st from 12:30 p.m. to 4:30 p.m. at the White Carnation Banquet Hall in Holmesville. Formed under the Chamber's Women's Leadership Initiative, the program combines Inspector Brown's address on courage and resilience with interactive breakout sessions covering decision-making under uncertainty and burnout prevention. The 39th annual Wingham Terry Fox Run will be held this weekend as a quest to find a cure for cancer continues in Terry's name. Wingham resident Dave Reed, who has run in 45 Terry Fox Runs, including the Wingham ones, says the message and story of hope that Terry inspired is more important than ever. The Wingham Run takes place September 20th with registration starting at 10 a.m. Partly cloudy with possible showers tonight, low 15. Cloudy tomorrow with the chance of showers, but clearing in the afternoon, high 22. Currently, it's 20 degrees. 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

0: 101.7 The One, Nelly Furtado, Turn Off the Light. My name's Chris, and your name? I saw a number of you. Oh, man, so many of you trying to text your name in to qualify for the One Big Gift presented by Westside Nurseries and Owen Sound. I mean, why wouldn't you try to get in on this? The chance to win a prize package valued at $9,000. It has a $5,000 patio furniture set from Westside Nurseries, Owen Sound, $1,000 from Graham's Construction, $1,000 gift card for a spending spree in Beechin in Port Elgin, a $1,000 gift card from Victor Laird Jewelers in Walkerton, and a new Lenovo laptop L14 with bag and wireless mouse from Schneider's Computing in Listowel, Stratford, Mitchell, and Exeter. Now, how you qualify in the afternoons is by waiting for that Q2 text, and it went off not too long ago, which, when you hear it, that is when you text the phrase "one big give" to the CSN Collision Center studio line for that chance to qualify. And congratulations going out to Susan Leifso for qualifying this afternoon. Now, your next chance to qualify will be coming up in the 5 o'clock hour. In the meantime, if you want to read up on the one big give presented by Westside Nurseries and Owen Sound, head over to 1017theone.ca. We got more on this, like as far as the fantastic prizes go. And also keep in mind, every one of our qualifiers also scores a chance to win a gift pack with a little something-something from all of our sponsors. 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And you could try to qualify online while you're reading up on this fantastic prize package. 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

0: Experience pumpkin wishes and harvest kisses at the Harriston Minto Fall Fair, September 18th to 20th. 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

Terry Fox runs will be happening this weekend, so just keep that in mind in case there happen to be some road closures in and around your area or some runners out. Be mindful of them. But also, thank you to everybody who's already either volunteered, made a donation, or will be taking part in some way, shape, or form. Now, if you'd still like to, there is still time. 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Here's Sabrina Carpenter on the one.

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1: Here on Perth, Crime Stoppers are asking for the public's assistance in identifying any suspects involved in a theft from a local business in St. Mary's. Police are investigating the theft of more than $70,000 from a trailer at the Super Splash Water Park located within the St. Mary's Quarry. The theft occurred sometime between 9:15 p.m. on June 8th and the early morning hours of June 9th. During this time, unknown suspects entered the property and removed items from the trailer. The stolen items include commercial grade inflatables and essential power equipment. If you have any information regarding this crime or any other crime, please contact Crime Stoppers at 1-800-222-TIPS or submit a secure web tip at p3tips.com. You will remain anonymous, will not be required to testify in court, and may be eligible for a cash reward of up to $2,000. Remember, crime doesn't pay, but Crime Stoppers does.
0: Julie B and Nick, mornings on the One. If you missed this morning, you missed a lot.
2: Fish and Chips yesterday, the restaurant that we went to, said, hey, today's our special, all you can eat fish and chips. So I said, there is a God.
3: Nick said, sign me up.
2: And how many pieces of fish did I have?
4: Was it six?
3: What?
4: No,
3: it was six, yeah.
4: Oh, it was?
3: Yeah, that's the bell. That means you're right.
4: Okay. Well, I heard the bell, but I'm thinking, like, six is a lot. Well, I don't want to be rude. Six is a lot.
3: That's all
2: I'm
3: right.
2: I'm not offended.
3: Not offended. He didn't eat again all day, he said. Who is this?
4: It's Penny.
2: Congrats, Penny.
3: Penny's off to McDonald's and the movie. She wasn't the only one who guessed six. There were a few others.
2: They gave you four to start. And to be honest, after that, I was like,
3: Probably should
2: stop right now, but then, you know, your brain's like, all you can eat, why not take advantage of that? And I did, and then, yeah, I didn't eat anything for the rest of the day.
0: Mornings on the One.
3: Joining me now is Gord Lang, the chair of the International Plowing Match that's coming to Walkerton this month. 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
10: Partly sunny and warm this afternoon, a few clouds tonight. We could see some showers late this evening or overnight, low 15. Mainly cloudy tomorrow with possible morning showers, but clearing late in the afternoon. High 22. Sunshine on the way for Friday, high of 22. Cloudy on Saturday, high 17.

0: 101.7 The One with Christina Aguilera, and around here, and maybe for you too, we are gearing up for the IPM just under a week away before it officially kicks off. 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

0: 101.7 The One, Backstreet Boys, As Long As You Love Me, and out west, some people are not loving this. The Hillbilly Houseboat. It does exist. You can Google it.
1: It's not designed to be a home or a squatter's shack. No one has lived in it since it's been moored on the Nicomeckle. The neighborhood has taken a keen interest in the floating RV. Not many. Too keen to see where it has ended up.
0: Yeah, basically the guy took an old RV, kind of like what you might see getting pulled out of Music in the Fields, took the wheels off of it, put it on top of some I-beams, hooked up a bunch of barrels to said beams with ratchet straps, and tossed it in the river. And he's saying, I'm just only testing it out, but residents aren't too keen on the thing. It's a bit of an eyesore. And there's also this weird part of it where it's whose responsibility is it? Like, the city's going, technically it's the feds, and now the feds are saying, well, we're just going to investigate and see where it goes. But overall, the Hillbilly Houseboat, kind of fascinating. And because it's happening out in BC, it does make me think, you know, if they did an episode of House Hunters in the BC area, this feels like it could fit within my tax bracket.
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3: Crime Stoppers of Grey Bruce and the Saugeen Shores Police Service are seeking the public's help following thefts from a cemetery. 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Five bronze bench plaques were stolen, along with a 2-foot-tall bronze angel statue. 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
12: 101.7 Weather. partly sunny and warm this afternoon. A few clouds tonight. We could see some showers late this evening or overnight. Low 15. Mainly cloudy tomorrow with possible morning showers, but clearing late in the afternoon. High 22. Sunshine on the way for Friday. High of 22. Cloudy on Saturday. High 17.

0: Stella Lefty and Boston, 101.7 The One. I know some people are really looking forward to hockey season. And when it comes to the NHL, former Bruin Brad Marchand, he's actually going to be out to begin this year. He's still recovering from surgery that he had in the offseason. And Max Domi, if you're a Leafs fan, he ended up failing his physical, so he's going to be out indefinitely. There were some complications that he had following surgery not too long ago. Just wishing him the best in that recovery. Now, what else is happening in news, sports, and weather? Well, we'll get to that after Sia. And don't forget, another chance to qualify for the One Big Gift presented by Westside Nursery's Owen Sound. It's all coming up.
1: 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This stuff happens all the time.
2: 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We played that cue to call for the One Big Give.
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2: Morning.
3: It is a good morning. How are you?
4: Oh, not too bad.
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3: Dan?
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2: 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It worked for you, Dan. Where are you from?
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And there we heard that cue to text for the One Big Give presented by Westside Nursery's Owen Sound. There is still time to try to qualify, so text One Big Give to the CSN Collision Center studio line, 1-877-663-1017, and we're going to announce the qualifier for this afternoon in just a few minutes. Here's Olivia Dean. So easy to fall in love on the one.

0: 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That number once again, 1-877-663-1017. And the reason why we're asking you that is because the One Big Give presented by Westside Nurseries is back. $9,000 worth of prizes could all be yours, which includes a $5,000 patio furniture set from Westside Nurseries Owen Sound, $1,000 from Graham's Construction, $1,000 gift card for a spending spree from Beach Inn Port Elgin, $1,000 gift card from Victor Laird Jewelers in Walkerton, a new Lenovo laptop L14 with bag and wireless mouse from Schneider's Computing in Listowel, Stratford, Mitchell, and Exeter. And also keep in mind, every week, one of our qualifiers will win a gift pack with something from all of our sponsors. Well, congratulations going out to Allie Graham of Tiverton for qualifying this afternoon. Now, what does that mean for you? A couple of things. One, you could try to qualify tomorrow morning with Julie B and Nick through the phones. That's going to happen around just after 7 and 9 a.m. Or again tomorrow afternoon with yours truly through the text line. That's when you text One Big Give to the CSN Collision Center studio line. That happens at around 3 and 5 p.m. Or you could read up on all these amazing prizes at 1017theone.ca. And also keep in mind, you could try to qualify online. Just fill out that online entry form. It worked for Angela Eckert. Maybe it'll work for you, too. Good luck.
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And thanks again to Kathy and the team at Adopt-A-Pet Pet Rescue in Lucknow, always trying so hard to find the perfect forever home for these animals like Cora and Mel. And don't forget that tomorrow, Julie B and Nick will be talking about the latest pet, or maybe pets, of the week. It's Sean Desmond, Electric on the One.

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9: A few clouds in tonight's forecast. There is a slight chance of showers with a low of 15. Mainly cloudy tomorrow. Chance of showers in the morning and early afternoon before clouds clear out. High 22. Clear for Thursday night with a low of 9. Sunshine on the way for Friday with a high of 22, but becoming cloudy again by Friday night with a low of 12. On Saturday, cloudy, high 17, with the chance of showers overnight and a low of 12. Cloudy Sunday, chance of showers and a high near 20.

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0: 101.7 The One, Charlotte Cardin, The Way We Touch. My name's Chris, and that does it for me for tonight. I am taking off. Thanks again for tuning in into The One. Have a great evening. As always, drive safe, and we will talk to you tomorrow. Benson Boone and Rev are both on the way. Have a fantastic evening.
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10: A few clouds in tonight's forecast. There is a slight chance of showers with a low of 15. Mainly cloudy tomorrow. Chance of showers in the morning and early afternoon before clouds clear out. High 22. Clear for Thursday night with a low of 9. Sunshine on the way for Friday with a high of 22, but becoming cloudy again by Friday night with a low of 12. On Saturday, cloudy, high 17, with the chance of showers overnight and a low of 12. Cloudy Sunday, chance of showers and a high near 20.

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0: Here's Ronnie. Ronnie's been in charge of our digital department for a long time. Michaela, almost off the market after my endorsement to her on Hinge.
1: Guys are lining up.
0: And Ronnie, what does it feel like to be hanging in the back room? Because they talk about stuff behind our back that we don't always get to hear. Would you report back to me?
2: We do talk about some stuff back here. It's so exciting. It literally feels like my first day of sophomore year.
0: And so when the mics go off, what happens?
2: You know, we kind of just yap and, you know, they're busy over here. I'm kind of just sitting here posting, getting my job done. But yeah, we kind of talk about some gossip happening in the office. Not so much about you guys, but
3: nice.
2: Yeah.
0: So he will not report back is what he's saying. Okay.
1: I think
0: it's good
1: would.
0: To have you in here. You know, we're only 100 days from Christmas.
1: I love that. Yay.
3: Oh, my God.
1: I know, but we can't skip over Halloween and Thanksgiving, guys.
3: Don't you worry. November 1st, the tree goes up.
0: Yeah, we won't. Don't worry about that. Did you decorate? You said you were going to decorate.
1: I haven't yet. I'm getting there. Halloween. Yes. Yeah. Little things, but we haven't put up the big skeleton outside yet.
0: Okay. Well, go ahead and do it because, I mean,
1: I have. You got that like, thing. My mantle's done. It. Like, the knick-knacky decor is in the house. Yes, that's in. But the outside is not decorated yet, which I feel like that's big.
0: It is the middle of September, so it's totally fine.
1: I know.
0: I'll give you Sisney's address so you can drive by and check out all this Halloween work.
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0: Seacrest here. Got a quote of the day. But here are the top three most annoying things couples do when they eat out. On the top of the list, feeding each other. I find that annoying. Now, grab a bite of my thing and you put your fork in the mouth, fine. But like feeding each other is, in public, it's gross. That tells me something's wrong with your relationship, actually. Holding hands across the table. I'm on the fence. I can go both ways on this. Tanya?
1: We hold hands across the table.
2: The whole time?
1: Well, we prefer to sit on the same side. If we can't sit on the same side and we sit across, then we'll hold hands, yeah.
2: But like the whole time?
1: Not while we're eating, but yeah, like before it comes, after it leaves.
0: I am not good at holding hands.
2: Yeah, my arm's
0: I'm not a hand holder
2: enough.
0: Guy.
2: It just feels so uncomfortable.
0: Feel awkward doing it. And I don't know, do I go forward or backwards? Am I a front hand guy or a backhand guy?
2: Yeah, that's what I'm saying.
1: Like, you can be whatever guy you want.
0: Do you cup front or cup back? No, but you got to, when you meet somebody and you go for the first handhold, you got to slide in with the right puzzle piece. Because if you have it wrong and it doesn't jigsaw, it's so awkward to fumble into the right grip.
1: So true.
0: So that's, it's actually easier to kiss than it is to find the right handhold.
2: I think you got to go over because I go under.
1: Yeah.
0: And the last annoying thing couples do, playing footsie under the table. I'm with you.
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13: A few clouds in tonight's forecast. There is a slight chance of showers with a low of 15. Mainly cloudy tomorrow. Chance of showers in the morning and early afternoon before clouds clear out. High 22. Clear for Thursday night with a low of 9. Sunshine on the way for Friday with a high of 22, but becoming cloudy again by Friday night with a low of 12. On Saturday, cloudy, high 17, with the chance of showers overnight and a low of 12. Cloudy Sunday, chance of showers and a high near 20.